Yes, indeed. Home is Sentosa for the next hour or so on CNA 938. But let's live healthier and bond with other like-minded people, meet celebrity fitness icons, and rock out to some soul revitalizing music that is made in SG. I'm Melanie Olivero. This is CNA 938. Well, you can do all of that and loads more at the 2026 Glow Festival. It returns

Have you heard? Me Listen is doing a giveaway again. That's right. 5 lucky listeners will each stand to win vouchers worth $300. 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

0: Have you heard? 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
1: 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Temperature range 25 to 33 degrees Celsius.
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1: Good evening, I'm Angela Lim in tonight's top stories. The Manpower Ministry calls a nationwide workplace safety timeout following a recent spate of worker deaths. It warns of tougher penalties for errant firms. A Singapore-registered container ship hit in the Strait of Hormuz. All 21 crew members are safe, with no Singaporeans on board. Singapore calls for compliance with international law. And why some school bus operators are choosing not to raise fares, despite approval to introduce a fuel surcharge of up to 20% from next month. Plus, Pasir Ris gets a new town square for community events and social gatherings as part of ongoing rejuvenation efforts.